0: night. 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
1: Party all night.
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Juice taking over, run for cover. 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Soundboard, yeah. 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

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I just wanna kick 16 lines. Snitching is a crime, know I get mine. 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

Yo, K-Star, let me have some, man. 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That's right. Nice. Check this chorus out. It's been grooving, busting the mood, man. We've been in tune, man. Basement grooving, got me in the mood, man. Vibes are improving. Yo.

Lost Coast. I'm a H to the U, MCC. Humboldt County, cause I'm a H to the U, MCC. Yo, keys only, keys only. Don't think we soft cause we hailing from the North Coast. We keep it humble, homie, I ain't the first to boast. It is what it is,

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This one's called Blunts and Beats. So break out all your blunts and drums, I guess. Make some beats.

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Yeah. 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Do you love it? Do you love it? Do you love it? Do you love it? Yeah, you know, hip-hop is more than just sneakers and Britney Spears tracks. Yeah, it's a way of life, you know what I mean? It's Patron and Lamon, if you ask me. That's true hip-hop. Blunts and Patron. All right. 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Said we love hip-hop, we live it every day. 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Said we love hip-hop.

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0: I just want to big up all the lovers, yeah. 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Hey, watch this.
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0: 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You see...
1: 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Are you getting hotter yet? Are you getting hotter yet?
0: Y'all wanna hear some

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0: Two, three, four. 1, 2, 3, 4. Yeah, yeah, yeah, yeah, we come.
1: Are they ready for this? They ain't ready for this.

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Oh shit, it's that one, alright. That's wicked.

0: 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Whoa, yeah. Whoa, another.
1: Better to the line. Yeah.
0: All of my grandsons. All of my grandsons.
1: Back then we were fine. We could meet and greet and have a good time.

0: heaven, I sin.
1: Did you hear it? It sounds
0: but
1: like
0: nobody want to die.
1: Did you hear it? It
0: Lord
1: like
0: have mercy, they let me see.
1: Did you hear it?
0: Everybody
1: it like
0: want to go
1: did you hear it? It
0: up to
1: so
0: heaven, Lord.
1: Did you hear it?
0: But
1: it
0: nobody
1: like
0: want to die.
1: Did you hear it? It sounds so right. Did you hear it?

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1: Anticipation.
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They just don't know, yo, yo. They just don't know, yo, yo. What? Yeah. Master V come with some hard shit right here, man. Yeah, yeah. Coming in right here, yo, yo. Part of a movement, so you can't use it. Don't you confuse it. Part of a movement, something that's harder, hard to express it. Say it anyway so we can live a brighter day. Part of a movement, so you can't use it. Don't you confuse it. Part of a movement, something is harder, hard to express it, yo. Say it anyway so we can. They say that they're related to the problems we're facing. And the

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0: Yes. 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
1: Give it up.
0: And big up to all the volunteers and everybody.
1: Give it up. Give it up. Enough respect. 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Come on. Respect the youth. Yeah.
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Right about now, I'm gonna introduce y'all to my crew. On guest vocals earlier, we had Windstrong. Make some noise for Windstrong. On the keyboards, we got my man K-Star. 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On guitar, my good friend, my close brethren, Nathaniel. 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
0: We're gonna get this thing popping off in a second.

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1: Yes, I. That's exactly what I'm talking about, right there. Exactly what I'm talking about, right there. Exactly what I'm talking about.